9:52, Chega Kusis Halle, Pasara Poichis, La Payan Wata, Junta Kurkuna, Kaipunchay, Picusis Halle, Dios Taitan Chispa, Muna Kuini Llampica, Jorjor Chinchero, Urubamba, Lugarpi, Turayay Lucio, Inquiltupa, Persnaikipaj, Napayuku y Cachun Turachay, Napayuku y Tarika, Pariachikamusunki, Asposaiki, Lucía, Iman Capuascan, Celular Pss.